0: NBC spokesperson Greg Harper says the new approach gives a better picture of how people drive.
1: A road test is 35 minutes where you need to demonstrate you're a good driver. What happens outside of that road test? So this new GLP will be a better indicator of that. We'll be looking at how people drive after they pass their road test, which I think improves road safety here in our province.
0: Other changes include a shorter graduated licensing process for drivers 25 and older, eased passenger restrictions, and lowering the age of consent to apply for a driver's license to 18. Trail RCMP responded to almost 100 more calls in the second quarter of this year compared to last. Drug investigations jumped from 3 to 17. Staff Sergeant Dave Johnson says that reflects the recriminalization of drugs in BC.
2: The fact of the matter is open drug use in public is against the law. Now, what my members are going to do and how our response is going to be case specific.
0: Johnson says they're letting people know the laws have changed, but he adds if you see people openly using drugs, he suggests you call police. Trails Mayor will stand for re-election. Colleen Jones says she took some time to make her decision, but in the end, it wasn't hard.
3: I think you really have to take the appropriate time and think about how you're going to go ahead with it. You know, speak to your family, your friends. And I have lots of good feedback. And I just think, you know what? I think this is something I want to continue with.
0: Jones was elected mayor in 2022 following a term as a counselor. She'll face counselors Nick Cashel and Terry Martin for the job this fall. Bump outs would be the best bet for improving crosswalk safety near the Colombo Lodge and Trail. That's what City Council has been told. A Ministry of Transportation pedestrian count in 2024 found that adding lights to the crosswalk isn't justified. But traffic engineer Ryan Oakley says other things can be done.
4: I think there are opportunities in the gulch potentially to impact the relationship between the pedestrians and the vehicles. In other communities, we've either built or we've allowed to have bump outs built.
0: Oakley says bump outs reduce the length of the crossing and they make pedestrians more visible to drivers. Nelson pickleball players want the city's help getting more people on the court. On Tuesday, resident Ann Cohen asked council to consider adding some public pickleball courts at Lakeside Park. She says all they need are a couple of permanent nets.
5: Right now, there's three tennis courts. We're asking for one, and in one tennis court, we can get two pickleball courts. That's all we're asking.
0: While there are pickleball courts in Nelson, Cohen says only club members can use them. Council agreed to send the request to staff for a report on possible next steps. BC Premier David Eby is calling the latest U.S. tariffs another attack on Canada's economy. Eby says the measures will hurt workers in forestry, manufacturing, and the beverage sector, but argued they're another reason for BC to reduce its reliance on the United States. He says the province will continue expanding trade with other countries and made it clear U.S. liquor won't be returning to BC shelves.
6: There is not a chance in hell that U.S. alcohol is going back on the shelf in British Columbia. And I'm proud of that, and I know the British Columbians support that.
0: The tariffs are scheduled to take effect in 30 days.
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0: Trail takes on Lauritz in the late game at the Little League Provincial Baseball Tournament. This will be the final day of regular play before the playoffs start on Friday, with the championship held over the weekend. Meanwhile, the Blue Jays look to avoid a four-game losing streak tonight. In the past four games, Toronto has been outscored 22-4 by their opponents and allowed over 20 hits again last night. The most hits the Blue Jays have ever allowed was 31 against the Milwaukee Brewers in 1992. Meanwhile, Canada's international soccer team already has some friendly matches on the books for the fall. They take on Chile in late September in Toronto and Peru in early October in Montreal.
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0: Nothing significant to worry about on the highways right now. It's looking all clear in our area. In our weather forecast, we do still have both a heat and air quality warning in effect for the Kootenay region. Environment Canada is forecasting temperatures to reach as high as 37 degrees Celsius over the next 2 days, and an increase in wildfire smoke over the next couple of days as well. Tonight, the forecast calls for smoke with temperatures dropping to around 17, the chance of showers and the risk of a thunderstorm tomorrow afternoon, the chance of showers tomorrow night dropping down to 17 again, and the chance of showers with a high of 35 for Friday. I'm Storm Lenny.

create special on Wild Card Wednesday where you never know what it'll be, but it'll always be something. Today, well, I just need to talk about Jimothy. Yes, Jimothy. Okay, if you're unfamiliar, Jimothy is a raccoon from Seattle. He's got this rare condition. It's called short spine syndrome, and he has a very unique appearance. He looks hilarious, to be perfectly honest. Somebody took a video of him, and it just totally blew up. The caption says, "I named him Jimothy because he looked like a Jimothy." If you haven't seen him yet, look him up because he looks like a Jimothy. More Jimothy than I've ever seen. But it gets better because people who remember baby Jimothy say he was small and clumsy, and his mother and siblings were always kind of helping him along, sometimes even carrying him when he was, couldn't get around. Of course, there's also Neil the Seal. Okay, Neil the Seal became famous for just wandering into town and sort of treating Tasmania like a vacation spot. Started years ago when he was a pup, he was sort of just causing destruction all around town. They released him, but he was back a couple of weeks ago, bigger and badder. He's breaking fences, slamming posts, road signs, just destroying traffic cones, and becoming a global sensation along the way. And these animals, they become characters. And this goes way further back to things like Grumpy Cat and Harambe. These animals become global stars just by being adorable. And it got me thinking, why? Why do we do this?

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0: Fat Luxury and Two Friends with Bebe Rexha, If Only. Okay, it's Wildcard Wednesday. We're wrapping it up here. Why do we turn random animals into celebrities, right? These animals don't do anything. Jimothy isn't trying to be a famous raccoon. Neil the Seal isn't trying to go viral. They're just existing. But we look at them and we just start creating a story. Jimothy isn't a raccoon. He's Jimothy. Neil isn't just a seal. He's the local celebrity who keeps showing up and wrecking havoc. We do this with our own pets, too. How many people have an Instagram account for their dog or cat? A lot. I can't even judge. I do it, too. I have an account for my pets, and this is what we do. We take these little moments and these little personalities, we turn them into stories, and we connect with these animals. They aren't famous because they're trying to be. They're famous because we built a story around them. The internet has given us a lot of strange things, but maybe one of the best is that every once in a while, the whole world can look at a raccoon named Jimothy and say, yeah, that's a Jimothy.
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0: Birmingham. Is it Alabama or England? I'm not too sure. Amanda Marshall on Juice FM. And that does it for the show. I'm going to head out of here. We got Music in the Park beginning at 7 p.m. tonight. Modern Bob is going to rock it with their reggae sounds. They're great. 7 o'clock at Gyro Park. Of course, right now, the night market is happening at Lois Hagen Park. Maybe stop on by there on your way to the concert.
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1: I'm Storm Lenny. Most new drivers in British Columbia will no longer have to pass a second road test to get a full Class 5 driver's license. Beginning October 19th, eligible Class 7 novice drivers with a clean record will instead be assessed on their driving history. ICBC spokesperson Greg Harper says the new approach gives a better picture of how people drive.
2: A road test is 35 minutes where you need to demonstrate you're a good driver. What happens outside of that road test? So this new GLP will be a better indicator of that. We'll be looking at how people drive after they pass their road test, which I think improves road safety here in our province.
1: Other changes include a shorter graduated licensing process for drivers 25 and older, eased passenger restrictions, and lowering the age of consent to apply for a driver's license to 18. Trail RCMP responded to almost 100 more calls in the second quarter of this year compared to last. Drug investigations jumped from 3 to 17. Staff Sergeant Dave Johnson says that reflects the recriminalization of drugs in BC.
3: The fact of the matter is open drug use in public is against the law. Now, what my members are going to do and how our response is going to be case specific.
1: Johnson says they're letting people know the laws have changed, but he adds if you see people openly using drugs, he suggests you call police. Trails Mayor will stand for re-election. Colleen Jones says she took some time to make her decision, but in the end, it wasn't hard.
4: I think you really have to take the appropriate time and think about how you're going to go ahead with it. You know, speak to your family, your friends. And I have lots of good feedback, and I just think, you know what, I think this is something I want to continue with.
1: Jones was elected mayor in 2022 following a term as a councillor. She'll face councillors Nick Cashel and Terry Martin for the job this fall. Bump outs would be the best bet for improving crosswalk safety near the Colombo Lodge and Trail. That's what City Council has been told. A Ministry of Transportation pedestrian count in 2024 found that adding lights to the crosswalk isn't justified. But traffic engineer Ryan Oakley says other things can be done.
5: I think there are opportunities in the gulch potentially to impact the relationship between the pedestrians and the vehicles. In other communities, we've either built or we've allowed to have bump outs built.
1: Oakley says bump outs reduce the length of the crossing and they make pedestrians more visible to drivers. Nelson pickleball players want the city's help getting more people on the court. On Tuesday, resident Ann Cohen asked council to consider adding some public pickleball courts at Lakeside Park. She says all they need are a couple of permanent nets.
6: Right now there's three tennis courts. We're asking for one. And then one tennis court, we can get two pickleball courts. That's all we're asking.
1: While there are pickleball courts in Nelson, Cohen says only club members can use them. Council agreed to send the request to staff for a report on possible next steps. BC Premier David Eby is calling the latest U.S. tariffs another attack on Canada's economy. Eby says the measures will hurt workers in forestry, manufacturing, and the beverage sector, but argued they're another reason for BC to reduce its reliance on the United States. He says the province will continue expanding trade with other countries and made it clear U.S. liquor won't be returning to B.C. shelves.
7: There is not a chance in hell that U.S. alcohol is going back on the shelf in British Columbia. And I'm proud of that. And I know the British Columbians support that.
1: The tariffs are scheduled to take effect in 30 days.
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1: Trail takes on Laritz in the late game at the Little League Provincial Baseball Tournament. This will be the final day of regular play before the playoffs start on Friday, with the championship held over the weekend. Meanwhile, the Blue Jays look to avoid a four-game losing streak tonight. In the past four games, Toronto has been outscored 22-4 by their opponents and allowed over 20 hits again last night. The most hits the Blue Jays have ever allowed was 31 against the Milwaukee Brewers in 1992. Meanwhile, Canada's international soccer team already has some friendly matches on the books for the fall. They take on Chile in late September in Toronto and Peru in early October in Montreal.
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1: Nothing significant to worry about on the highways right now. It's looking all clear in our area. In our weather forecast, we do still have both a heat and air quality warning in effect for the Kootenay region. Environment Canada is forecasting temperatures to reach as high as 37 degrees Celsius over the next 2 days, and an increase in wildfire smoke over the next couple of days as well. Tonight, the forecast calls for smoke with temperatures dropping to around 17, the chance of showers and the risk of a thunderstorm tomorrow afternoon, the chance of showers tomorrow night dropping down to 17 again, and the chance of showers with a high of 35 for Friday. I'm Storm Lenny.

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0: This is Dan Ashman from AM4 reminding folks Little League games are still on at Andy Bielski Park and Trail. Take those in. Certainly there's going to be some exciting things happening. The playoffs are just around the corners. But also you can take a corner and turn into AM4 or AM Plus by Juanita Plaza, because we've got the best selection of vehicles, over 125 new, 30 used. But right now we're on the hunt for about another 25 pre-owned vehicles. The pre-owned market is very strong, which means you get more money for your vehicle. And there's a double savings for you to upgrade now. It's not just getting more for your vehicle, it's also reducing that maintenance cost that you might have on your vehicle right now. The maintenance cost on a vehicle over 100,000 kilometers is, you might not even be making a payment, but it's basically up to $350 to $400 a month now to keep a vehicle on the road that's over 100,000 kilometers. You might want to take that advantage and upgrade, and also take advantage of 0% financing on just about all of the vehicles, but rates half the rates that the banks and the credit unions are, all at AM4 Trail.
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4: 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Welcome to summer.

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1: This is Dan Ashman from AM4 reminding folks Little League games are still on at Anybliski Park and Trail. Take those in. Certainly there's going to be some exciting things happening. The playoffs are just around the corners. But also you can take a corner and turn into AM4 or AM Plus by Juanita Plaza, because we've got the best selection of vehicles, over 125 new, 30 used. But right now we're on the hunt for about another 25 pre-owned vehicles. The pre-owned market is very strong, which means you get more money for your vehicle, and there's a double savings for you to upgrade now. It's not just getting more for your vehicle, it's also reducing that maintenance cost that you might have on your vehicle right now. The maintenance cost on a vehicle over 100,000 kilometers is, you might not even be making a payment, but it's basically up to $350 to $400 a month now to keep a vehicle on the road that's over 100,000 kilometers. And you might want to take that advantage and upgrade, and also take advantage of 0% financing on just about all of the vehicles, but rates half the rates that the banks and the credit unions are. All at AM4 Trail.
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1: I'm Greg Nesteroff. It's now a three-way race for mayor in Trail. Incumbent Colleen Jones says she took her time before deciding to seek re-election this fall.
2: Well, I've been thinking about it for quite a while, actually. I've been, ever since we set our strategic priorities, I was thinking about, okay, do I want to be a part of it? You know, am I still going to be here for this?
1: Jones says she feels the city's moving in the right direction and she wants to continue. She's up against councillors Terry Martin and Nick Cashel, who announced their candidacies in June. Drug investigations in Greater Trail were way up in the second quarter compared to the same time last year. RCMP Staff Sergeant Dave Johnson says there were 17 compared to 3 in 2025. He says that's got a lot to do with the recriminalization of drugs in BC, but how police respond is case specific.
3: The shift to recriminalizing is also working with the people that we're serving, the people that we're addressing. We need to make sure that they know that these things have changed.
1: Overall, police had nearly 100 more calls between April and June versus the same period of 2025. Illuminating a crosswalk near the Colombo Lodge in Trail might not be the best way to improve safety. City Council has been told bump outs might be a better way to go. Ministry of Transportation traffic engineer Ryan Oakley says it's been done elsewhere.
4: It just shortens the crossing length, which decreases the exposure risk for the pedestrians. It increases their visibility while they're still protected on the bump out. Obviously, pedestrians kind of hiding behind parked cars is a bit of an issue, probably in the Gulch for sure.
1: In 2024, the ministry studied the crosswalk, but found there aren't enough pedestrians to justify lights. However, some councillors note lots of people cross the highway when the Colombo Lodge hosts events. Pickleball players in Nelson want the city to make the sport more accessible. Resident Ann Cohen told council there are currently no public pickleball courts in the city with permanent nets.
5: Unfortunately, Nelson doesn't have any public pickleball. We do have pickleball courts, but they're not public. The regular person, you can't play unless you're a member.
1: She's asking the city to install two permanent nets on one of the tennis courts at Lakeside Park. Council referred the request to staff for a report on possible next steps. The province is overhauling its graduated licensing program this fall, including scrapping the second road test for most new drivers. Starting October 19th, novice drivers with a clean record will instead be assessed based on their driving record. ICBC's Greg Harper says the changes reflect how drivers' licensing has evolved.
6: Since the introduction of the graduated licensing program over 25 years ago, you know, really perspectives related to testing as a single evaluation tool have evolved. For example, Ontario, BC, and New Zealand are the only jurisdictions to still require a second road test to exit the GLP.
1: Drivers currently enrolled in the graduated licensing program will receive letters in the coming months explaining how the changes affect them. And Health Minister Adrian Dix says Canada must respond to the latest threat of tariffs by becoming more self-sufficient and expanding trade beyond the U.S. Dix points to BC's support during California's wildfires and criticizes suggestions Canada is to blame for wildfire impacts. He says the province must continue investing in its economy while standing up to U.S. pressure.
7: We've got to become more self-sufficient. We're diversifying our markets. Use our powerful BC hydro to ensure that we have the electricity and the strength in that electricity we need.
1: The tariffs are scheduled to take effect in less than 30 days.
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8: The Blue Jays' struggles continued last night, allowing three runs in the sixth inning to fall to the Tampa Bay Rays 4-2 for their fourth straight loss in a row. Meanwhile, in the minors, Max Scherzer did as good as you could want for a rehab stint, lasting a full five innings, throwing 40 strikes, and getting seven strikeouts for the Buffalo Bisons. Reports say he'll probably be at least one more rehab start in the minors before he'll be ready to be back up with the Major League club. Finally, the Whitecaps experienced their third loss of the season last night in a 4-3 game against Cincinnati, but that's okay as they still lead the Western Conference in the MLS with a game in hand over San Jose.
9: Juice FM weather. We've got an electric storm headed our way today in the afternoon. It's calling for a thunderstorm with gusting winds. It's going to be a high of 36 today, and it's going to feel more like 40 with the humidity, to a low of 18 tonight with a possible thunderstorm in the evening. Sunshine on Friday morning, risk of the thunderstorm in the afternoon with gusting winds reaching again a high of 36, feeling more like 40. Sunshine on Saturday reaching a high of 34. It is currently sitting at 18 degrees. There is a heat warning and, of course, air quality warning in effect.
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Already Gone and Kelly Clarkson on Juice FM. Good morning. We are in the 6 o'clock stretch. Hey, Sean here. How you doing? I hope you're having a great shift coming to an end if you are working night shifts. And kudos to you that do. For those that do work night shifts or super, super odd ones, like 11 to 3 or whatever the not normal hours are, you know, I think it's important to give you credit because they throw things off, you know, sleeping patterns, time with the kids or just whatever. And just everyone's doing other things and you still trying to play catch up with sleep. So we got to give credit where credit is due for those working those shifts. Someone's got to maintain things around here. It's 5440 and I Go Blind as we roll on into the 6. Good morning. It is Thursday. Every time.

0: KNXS and Never Tear Us Apart on Juice FM. Well, Canadian Blood Services says blood donations have been dropping nearly 20% since the beginning of June, a steeper decline than it would normally expect during the summer months. Now, the agency says fewer people are booking appointments, putting added pressure on the national blood supply. Now, while donation numbers tend to fall during vacation seasons, like everything, because we're all off vacationing, the need for blood remains constant, and it's already below that 20% mark, so it's going to dip even further by the time things get back to it. So Canadian Blood Services is encouraging eligible donors to make an appointment, saying all blood types are needed, and they're maintaining a stable supply now to help ensure hospitals have the blood products they need for the rest of the summer. So share that in case somebody's ever had to utilize that before and is in a different position now and wants to give back, can give back, always has, whatever the case is. That's just currently our situation. Things are just looking up in Canada, aren't they?
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1: I'm Greg Nesteroff. Trails mayor will stand for re-election. Colleen Jones says she took some time to make her decision, but in the end, it wasn't hard.
2: I think you really have to take the appropriate time and think about how you're going to go ahead with it. You know, speak to your family, your friends. And I have lots of good feedback, and I just think, you know what, I think this is something I want to continue with.
1: Jones was elected mayor in 2022 following a term as councillor. She'll face councillors Nick Cashel and Terry Martin for the job this fall. Trail RCMP responded to almost 100 more calls in the second quarter of this year compared to last year. Drug investigations jumped from 3 to 17. Staff Sergeant Dave Johnson says that reflects the recriminalization of drugs in BC.
3: The fact of the matter is open drug use in public is against the law. Now, what my members are going to do and how our response is going to be case specific.
1: Johnson says they're letting people know the laws have changed. But he adds if you see people openly using drugs, he suggests you call police. Bump outs would be the best bet for improving crosswalk safety near the Columbo Lodge and Trail. That's what City Council has been told. A Ministry of Transportation pedestrian count in 2024 found that adding lights to the crosswalk isn't justified, but traffic engineer Ryan Oakley says other things can be done.
4: I think there are opportunities in the gulch potentially to impact the relationship between that pedestrians and the vehicles. In other communities, we've either built or we've allowed to have bump outs built.
1: Oakley says bump outs reduce the length of the crossing and they make pedestrians more visible to drivers. Nelson pickleball players want the city's help getting more people on the court. Resident Ann Cohen asked council to consider adding some public pickleball courts at Lakeside Park. She says all they need are a couple of permanent nets.
5: Right now there's three tennis courts. We're asking for one. And in one tennis court, we can get two pickleball courts. That's all we're asking.
1: While there are pickleball courts in Nelson, Cohen says only club members can use them. Council agreed to send the request to staff for a report on possible next steps. Most new drivers in BC will no longer have to pass a second road test to get a full Class 5 driver's license. Beginning October 19th, eligible novice drivers with a clean record will instead be assessed on their driving history. ICBC's Greg Harper says the new approach gives a better picture of how people drive.
6: A road test is 35 minutes where you need to demonstrate you're a good driver. What happens outside of that road test? So this new GLP will be a better indicator of that. We'll be looking at how people drive after they pass their road test, which I think improves road safety here in our province.
1: Other changes include a shorter graduated licensing process for drivers 25 and older, eased passenger restrictions, and lowering the age of consent to apply for a license to 18. And Premier David Eby is calling the latest U.S. tariffs another attack on Canada's economy. Eby says the measures will hurt workers in forestry, manufacturing, and the beverage sectors, and argued they're another reason for B.C. to reduce its reliance on the states. He says the province will continue expanding trade with other countries and made it clear U.S. liquor won't return to B.C. store shelves.
7: There is not a chance in hell that U.S. alcohol is going back on the shelf in British Columbia. And I'm proud of that, and I know the British Columbians support that.
1: The tariffs are scheduled to take effect in less than 30 days.
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8: The Blue Jays struggles continued last night, allowing three runs in the sixth inning to fall to the Tampa Bay Rays 4-2 for their fourth straight loss in a row. Meanwhile, in the minors, Max Scherzer did as good as you could want for a rehab stint, lasting a full five innings, throwing 40 strikes, and getting seven strikeouts for the Buffalo Bisons. Reports say he'll probably be at least one more rehab start in the minors before he'll be ready to be back up with the Major League club. Finally, the Whitecaps experienced their third loss of the season last night in a 4-3 game against Cincinnati, but that's okay as they still lead the Western Conference in the MLS with a game in hand over San Jose.
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9: Sunshine today here in the boundary. We are expected to see a thunderstorm late afternoon, reaching a high of 36. Going to feel more like 40 with the UV index, low of 18. Pretty much the same as calling for Friday, including that thunderstorm. It is currently sitting at 18 degrees. There is a heat warning and an air quality warning in effect.
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0: That's Hey Hey and My My with Neil Young. Well, Music in the Park was yesterday. Had Modern Bob playing. That was on the 22nd. Got ourselves another week until the Mud Rats will be playing next Wednesday at Music in the Park. Still got several weeks out throughout our summer months. And while the weather will always play a little bit of a role, as long as things are still looking fairly decent, things are still a go. So Music in the Park next Wednesday with the Mud Rats. And tipping the hat to Modern Bob, who performed last night.
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0: Let's run around in the Blues Travelers. Well, the third annual hamburger and haircut's going to be Thursday, July 30th. Now, today it is Thursday, but it's the 23rd. So not this coming Thursday, but next Thursday, 11 a.m. to 2 p.m. at Gyro Park. You get the free food and a free haircut. 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I don't know how it goes. 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
1: I'm Greg Nesteroff. It's now a three-way race for mayor in Trail. Incumbent Colleen Jones says she took her time before deciding to seek re-election this fall.
2: Well, I've been thinking about it for quite a while, actually. Ever since we set our strategic priorities, I was thinking about, okay, do I want to be a part of it? You know, am I still going to be here for this?
1: Jones says she feels the city's moving in the right direction and she wants to continue. She's up against councillors Terry Martin and Nick Cashel, who announced their candidacies in June. Drug investigations in Greater Trail were way up in the second quarter compared to the same time last year. RCMP Staff Sergeant Dave Johnson says there were 17 compared to 3 in 2025. He says that's got a lot to do with the recriminalization of drugs in BC, but how police respond is case-specific.
3: The shift to recriminalizing is also working with the people that we're serving, the people that we're addressing. We need to make sure that they know that these things have changed.
1: Overall, police had nearly 100 more calls between April and June versus the same period of 2025. Illuminating a crosswalk near the Colombo Lodge in Trail might not be the best way to improve safety. City Council has been told bump outs might be a better way to go. Ministry of Transportation traffic engineer Ryan Oakley says it's been done elsewhere.
4: It just shortens the crossing length, which decreases the exposure risk for the pedestrians. It increases their visibility while they're still protected on the bump out. Obviously, pedestrians kind of hiding behind parked cars is a bit of an issue, probably in the Gulch for sure.
1: In 2024, the ministry studied the crosswalk, but found there aren't enough pedestrians to justify lights. However, some councillors note lots of people cross the highway when the Colombo Lodge hosts events. Pickleball players in Nelson want the city to make the sport more accessible. Resident Ann Cohen told council there are currently no public pickleball courts in the city with permanent nets.
5: Unfortunately, Nelson doesn't have any public pickleball. We do have pickleball courts, but they're not public. The regular person, you can't play unless you're a member.
1: She's asking the city to install two permanent nets on one of the tennis courts at Lakeside Park. Council referred the request to staff for a report on possible next steps. The province is overhauling its graduated licensing program this fall, including scrapping the second road test for most new drivers. Starting October 19th, novice drivers with a clean record will instead be assessed based on their driving record. ICBC's Greg Harper says the changes reflect how drivers' licensing has evolved.
6: Since the introduction of the graduated licensing program over 25 years ago, you know, really perspectives related to testing as a single evaluation tool have evolved. For example, Ontario, BC, and New Zealand are the only jurisdictions to still require a second road test to exit the GLP.
1: Drivers currently enrolled in the graduated licensing program will receive letters in the coming months explaining how the changes affect them. And Health Minister Adrian Dix says Canada must respond to the latest threat of tariffs by becoming more self-sufficient and expanding trade beyond the U.S. Dix points to BC's support during California's wildfires and criticizes suggestions Canada is to blame for wildfire impacts. He says the province must continue investing in its economy while standing up to U.S. pressure.
7: We've got to become more self-sufficient. We're diversifying our markets. Use our powerful BC hydro to ensure that we have the electricity and the strength in that electricity we need.
1: The tariffs are scheduled to take effect in less than 30 days.
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8: The Blue Jays' struggles continued last night, allowing three runs in the sixth inning to fall to the Tampa Bay Rays 4-2 for their fourth straight loss in a row. Meanwhile, in the minors, Max Scherzer did as good as you could want for a rehab stint, lasting a full five innings, throwing 40 strikes, and getting seven strikeouts for the Buffalo Bisons. Reports say he'll probably be at least one more rehab start in the minors before he'll be ready to be back up with the Major League club. Finally, the Whitecaps experienced their third loss of the season last night in a 4-3 game against Cincinnati, but that's okay as they still lead the Western Conference in the MLS with a game in hand over San Jose.
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9: It's going to be a sunshine day today. However, those clouds could roll in. We are calling for a thunderstorm later on in the afternoon. It's going to be a high of 36, feeling more like 40, and gusting winds. That storm does pick up. Friday, looking at the exact same thing, it's going to be a high of 36, feel more like 40, possible thunderstorm, and it is currently sitting at 18 degrees. We have an air quality and, of course, a heat warning in effect.
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Of all the songs, that's my favorite song in the world. That's In a Big Country by Big Country. Barbecue fundraiser coming up July 31st, 9:30 a.m. until 1 p.m. at the Save-On parking lot. Every purchase supports the Boundary Community Food Bank's new building fund. If you don't know about their new building fund, that they are planning on relocating as soon as that building is built. They're going to take over one section of a space over on 2nd, just on the other side of the riparian area. And once that's all done, it'll be much bigger, much more flow, better space, and in time be able to not have to pay rent, which I think is everyone's goal. So this barbecue fundraiser is all going towards the Boundary Community Food Bank's new building fund. That's next Friday, July 31st, 9:30 a.m. to 1:30 p.m. Here's Imagine Dragons, and it's time.

0: I'm Still Standing and Elton John right here on Juice FM. This coming Saturday, July 25th, 7 to 10. This is the Grand Forks Art Gallery Signature Summer Fundraiser. Tickets are just $30. This year, they are going to be enjoying craft beers and ciders from regional producers, Bumper Crop, Bordertown, Encore Brewing, Fernie Brewing, Foamer's Folly, Four Winds, Kootenai West Distilling, The Neighborhood, Tin Whistle Brewing, The West Ciders, and just a whole lineup of foods from Las Chimichangas, La Bazaar, Pascal's Bake Shop, Jelly Bean Ice Cream, and live music from Henderson, Harlow, and Herb, of course, socializing and just having some fun. So if that sounds like it's something you want to do, this coming Saturday, July 25th, 7 to 10 p.m., tickets are $30 and available now.
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1: I'm Greg Nesteroff. Trails mayor will stand for re-election. Colleen Jones says she took some time to make her decision, but in the end, it wasn't hard.
2: I think you really have to take the appropriate time and think about how you're going to go ahead with it. You know, speak to your family, your friends. And I have lots of good feedback, and I just think, you know what, I think this is something I want to continue with.
1: Jones was elected mayor in 2022 following a term as councillor. She'll face councillors Nick Cashel and Terry Martin for the job this fall. Trail RCMP responded to almost 100 more calls in the second quarter of this year compared to last year. Drug investigations jumped from 3 to 17. Staff Sergeant Dave Johnson says that reflects the recriminalization of drugs in BC.
3: The fact of the matter is open drug use in public is against the law. Now, what my members are going to do and how our response is going to be case specific.
1: Johnson says they're letting people know the laws have changed. But he adds if you see people openly using drugs, he suggests you call police. Bump outs would be the best bet for improving crosswalk safety near the Colombo Lodge and Trail. That's what City Council has been told. A Ministry of Transportation pedestrian count in 2024 found that adding lights to the crosswalk isn't justified, but traffic engineer Ryan Oakley says other things can be done.
4: I think there are opportunities in the gulch potentially to impact the relationship between the pedestrians and the vehicles. In other communities, we've either built or we've allowed to have bump outs built.
1: Oakley says bump outs reduce the length of the crossing and they make pedestrians more visible to drivers. Nelson pickleball players want the city's help getting more people on the court. Resident Ann Cohen asked council to consider adding some public pickleball courts at Lakeside Park. She says all they need are a couple of permanent nets.
5: Right now there's three tennis courts. We're asking for one, and in one tennis court we can get two pickleball courts. That's all we're asking.
1: While there are pickleball courts in Nelson, Cohen says only club members can use them. Council agreed to send the request to staff for a report on possible next steps. Most new drivers in BC will no longer have to pass a second road test to get a full Class 5 driver's license. Beginning October 19th, eligible novice drivers with a clean record will instead be assessed on their driving history. ICBC's Greg Harper says the new approach gives a better picture of how people drive.
6: A road test is 35 minutes where you need to demonstrate you're a good driver. What happens outside of that road test? So this new GLP will be a better indicator of that. We'll be looking at how people drive after they pass their road test, which I think improves road safety here in our province.
1: Other changes include a shorter graduated licensing process for drivers 25 and older, eased passenger restrictions, and lowering the age of consent to apply for a license to 18. And Premier David Eby is calling the latest U.S. tariffs another attack on Canada's economy. Eby says the measures will hurt workers in forestry, manufacturing, and the beverage sectors, and argued they're another reason for B.C. to reduce its reliance on the states. He says the province will continue expanding trade with other countries and made it clear U.S. liquor won't return to B.C. store shelves.
7: There is not a chance in hell that U.S. alcohol is going back on the shelf in British Columbia. And I'm proud of that, and I know the British Columbians support that.
1: The tariffs are scheduled to take effect in less than 30 days.
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8: The Blue Jays struggles continued last night, allowing three runs in the sixth inning to fall to the Tampa Bay Rays 4-2 for their fourth straight loss in a row. Meanwhile, in the minors, Max Scherzer did as good as you could want for a rehab stint, lasting a full five innings, throwing 40 strikes, and getting seven strikeouts for the Buffalo Bisons. Reports say he'll probably be at least one more rehab start in the minors before he'll be ready to be back up with the Major League club. Finally, the Whitecaps experienced their third loss of the season last night in a 4-3 game against Cincinnati, but that's okay as they still lead the Western Conference in the MLS with a game in hand over San Jose.
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9: Sunshine today here in the boundary. However, we could see a thunderstorm late in the afternoon. It's going to be a hot one, high of 36. It's going to feel more like 40 with the UV index. Low of 18 tonight. Gusting winds during that storm as well. Tomorrow, it's looking pretty much the same as today. Sunshine on Saturday reaching a high of 34. There is a heat warning in effect and an air quality warning in effect. We are sitting at 18 degrees.
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0: His problem instead, an Alexander Stewart on Juice FM. At the gym today, Disclosure Day is having its final showcase at 7 o'clock. It is The Real Deal Days. All tickets are $8. So if you want to check out Steven Spielberg's Disclosure Day, that is wrapping up tonight. And tomorrow, Obsession will be playing in rotation with Scary Movie. So the dates and times for both Scary Movie and Obsession are playing on rotation, and they've been set at gemtheater.net. Don't forget, then, next Friday, July 31st to August 6th, will be The Odyssey. So for those that have been waiting to check that out, we have that set and scheduled next Friday to open up. And then we go right into the long weekend, which would be the Springsteen Seeger Tribute Show Downtown Block Party, Sunday, August 2nd. It's going to start at 6 p.m. Bring your lawn chair. Hopefully by then, well, should be a little better. The weather's a little cooler, and we can all sit wherever and enjoy the block party and the music. So that is happening next week in gemtheater.net for the upcoming shows, dates, and times.
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0: talk with our very good friend, Mr. Dan Ashman from AM Ford and AM Plus on Trail today. And right now is a great time to go visit Trail.
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1: I'm Greg Nesteroff. It's now a three-way race for mayor in Trail. Incumbent Colleen Jones says she took her time before deciding to seek re-election this fall.
2: Well, I've been thinking about it for quite a while, actually. Ever since we set our strategic priorities, I was thinking about, okay, do I want to be a part of it? You know, am I still going to be here for this?
1: Jones says she feels the city's moving in the right direction and she wants to continue. She's up against councillors Terry Martin and Nick Cashel, who announced their candidacies in June. Drug investigations in Greater Trail were way up in the second quarter compared to the same time last year. RCMP Staff Sergeant Dave Johnson says there were 17 compared to 3 in 2025. He says that's got a lot to do with the recriminalization of drugs in BC, but how police respond is case specific.
3: The shift to recriminalizing is also working with the people that we're serving, the people that we're addressing. We need to make sure that they know that these things have changed.
1: Overall, police had nearly 100 more calls between April and June versus the same period of 2025. Illuminating a crosswalk near the Colombo Lodge in Trail might not be the best way to improve safety. City Council has been told bump outs might be a better way to go. Ministry of Transportation traffic engineer Ryan Oakley says it's been done elsewhere.
4: It just shortens the crossing length, which decreases the exposure risk for the pedestrians. It increases their visibility while they're still protected on the bump out. Obviously, pedestrians kind of hiding behind parked cars is a bit of an issue, probably in the Gulch for sure.
1: In 2024, the ministry studied the crosswalk, but found there aren't enough pedestrians to justify lights. However, some councillors note lots of people cross the highway when the Colombo Lodge hosts events. Pickleball players in Nelson want the city to make the sport more accessible. Resident Ann Cohen told council there are currently no public pickleball courts in the city with permanent nets.
5: Unfortunately, Nelson doesn't have any public pickleball. We do have pickleball courts, but they're not public. The regular person, you can't play unless you're a member.
1: She's asking the city to install two permanent nets on one of the tennis courts at Lakeside Park. Council referred the request to staff for a report on possible next steps. The province is overhauling its graduated licensing program this fall, including scrapping the second road test for most new drivers. Starting October 19th, novice drivers with a clean record will instead be assessed based on their driving record. ICBC's Greg Harper says the changes reflect how drivers' licensing has evolved.
6: Since the introduction of the graduated licensing program over 25 years ago, you know, really perspectives related to testing as a single evaluation tool have evolved. For example, Ontario, BC, and New Zealand are the only jurisdictions to still require a second road test to exit the GLP.
1: Drivers currently enrolled in the graduated licensing program will receive letters in the coming months explaining how the changes affect them. And Health Minister Adrian Dix says Canada must respond to the latest threat of tariffs by becoming more self-sufficient and expanding trade beyond the U.S. Dix points to BC's support during California's wildfires and criticizes suggestions Canada is to blame for wildfire impacts. He says the province must continue investing in its economy while standing up to U.S. pressure.
7: We've got to become more self-sufficient. We're diversifying our markets. Use our powerful BC Hydro to ensure that we have the electricity and the strength in that electricity we need.
1: The tariffs are scheduled to take effect in less than 30 days.
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9: The Blue Jays' struggles continued last night, allowing three runs in the sixth inning to fall to the Tampa Bay Rays 4-2 for their fourth straight loss in a row. Meanwhile, in the minors, Max Scherzer did as good as you could want for a rehab stint, lasting a full five innings, throwing 40 strikes and getting seven strikeouts for the Buffalo Bisons. Reports say he'll probably be at least one more rehab start in the minors before he'll be ready to be back up with the Major League club. Finally, the Whitecaps experienced their third loss of the season last night in a 4-3 game against Cincinnati, but that's okay as they still lead the Western Conference in the MLS with a game in hand over San Jose.
10: Sunshine today here in the boundary, but there will be a change in the afternoon, calling for a thunderstorm with widespread smoke. Also going to be a high of 36, feeling more like 40 with the humidity, possible storm. And then we've got that carrying into the late afternoon, early evening with 40 kilometer winds, low of 18, and roughly the same on Friday. It is currently sitting at 18 degrees with air quality and heat warning in effect.
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Don't forget that Hamburgers and Haircuts is going to be at Gyro Park next Thursday. So it's not this Thursday, not today. It's going to be next Thursday, kicking off at 11. So if you're thinking, you know what, I want a hamburger and get a haircut, well, perfect, because we combined those two here. Tamika did it. And Lee. They said, let's do haircuts and hamburgers. And they went, yes. So that's next Thursday, though, not this one. Not today. We got the Beat and the Go-Go's right here.

0: Summer swim lessons for the youngsters. All right, here's the plan. So the Grand Forks Aquatic Center has their first set that they've already been underway, July 6th to the 16th. And now the next set is August 10th to the 20th. So if you've got preschoolers, if you've got swimmer 1, 2, swimmer 3, 4, and swimmer 5, 6. So all of that is on now. So if you want your kids to take the next level in swim lessons, August 10th to the 20th. So you might want to book now and have it all set up so you know what your schedule will look like. And just that reminder, so if you've got preschoolers all the way up to swimmer 7, 8, 9, you can register them. Get them at for set 2, August 10th to the 20th.
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1: I'm Greg Nesteroff. Trails mayor will stand for re-election. Colleen Jones says she took some time to make her decision, but in the end, it wasn't hard.
2: I think you really have to take the appropriate time and think about how you're going to go ahead with it. You know, speak to your family, your friends. And I have lots of good feedback, and I just think, you know what, I think this is something I want to continue with.
1: Jones was elected mayor in 2022 following a term as councillor. She'll face councillors Nick Cashel and Terry Martin for the job this fall. Trail RCMP responded to almost 100 more calls in the second quarter of this year compared to last year. Drug investigations jumped from 3 to 17. Staff Sergeant Dave Johnson says that reflects the recriminalization of drugs in BC.
3: The fact of the matter is open drug use in public is against the law. Now, what my members are going to do and how our response is going to be case specific.
1: Johnson says they're letting people know the laws have changed. But he adds if you see people openly using drugs, he suggests you call police. Bump outs would be the best bet for improving crosswalk safety near the Columbo Lodge and Trail. That's what City Council has been told. A Ministry of Transportation pedestrian count in 2024 found that adding lights to the crosswalk isn't justified, but traffic engineer Ryan Oakley says other things can be done.
4: I think there are opportunities in the gulch potentially to impact the relationship between the pedestrians and the vehicles. In other communities, we've either built or we've allowed to have bump outs built.
1: Oakley says bump outs reduce the length of the crossing and they make pedestrians more visible to drivers. Nelson pickleball players want the city's help getting more people on the court. Resident Ann Cohen asked council to consider adding some public pickleball courts at Lakeside Park. She says all they need are a couple of permanent nets.
5: Right now there's three tennis courts. We're asking for one, and in one tennis court we can get two pickleball courts. That's all we're asking.
1: While there are pickleball courts in Nelson, Cohen says only club members can use them. Council agreed to send the request to staff for a report on possible next steps. Most new drivers in BC will no longer have to pass a second road test to get a full Class 5 driver's license. Beginning October 19th, eligible novice drivers with a clean record will instead be assessed on their driving history. ICBC's Greg Harper says the new approach gives a better picture of how people drive.
6: A road test is 35 minutes where you need to demonstrate you're a good driver. What happens outside of that road test? So this new GLP will be a better indicator of that. We'll be looking at how people drive after they pass their road test, which I think improves road safety here in our province.
1: Other changes include a shorter graduated licensing process for drivers 25 and older, eased passenger restrictions, and lowering the age of consent to apply for a license to 18. And Premier David Eby is calling the latest U.S. tariffs another attack on Canada's economy. Eby says the measures will hurt workers in forestry, manufacturing, and the beverage sectors, and argued they're another reason for B.C. to reduce its reliance on the states. He says the province will continue expanding trade with other countries and made it clear U.S. liquor won't return to B.C. store shelves.
7: There is not a chance in hell that U.S. alcohol is going back on the shelf in British Columbia. And I'm proud of that, and I know the British Columbians support that.
1: The tariffs are scheduled to take effect in less than 30 days.
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8: The Blue Jays' struggles continued last night, allowing three runs in the sixth inning to fall to the Tampa Bay Rays 4-2 for their fourth straight loss in a row. Meanwhile, in the minors, Max Scherzer did as good as you could want for a rehab stint, lasting a full five innings, throwing 40 strikes, and getting seven strikeouts for the Buffalo Bisons. Reports say he'll probably be at least one more rehab start in the minors before he'll be ready to be back up with the Major League club. Finally, the Whitecaps experienced their third loss of the season last night in a 4-3 game against Cincinnati, but that's okay as they still lead the Western Conference in the MLS with a game in hand over San Jose.
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9: Sunshine in the boundary. It could turn to a thunderstorm late in the afternoon. We are going to see a high of 36, feeling more like 40 with the UV index. That thunderstorm could have some gusty winds, gusting up to 40 kilometers per hour. It's calling for the same exact temperature and weather patterns on Friday. It is currently sitting at 18 degrees. We do have a heat warning in effect and an air quality warning in effect as well.
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0: Money for Nothing in the Dire Straits on Juice FM. Thrash Wrestling going to be making its debut in Grand Forks at the Curling Club on Friday, August the 14th. 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I've got my hard copy tickets right here, so you can grab hard copy tickets if you're venturing over that way. So that's Thrash Wrestling's Grand Forks debut Friday, August 14th at 7 p.m. for a little fun at the Curling Rug Club.
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2: 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Yellowhead Road and Bridge, maintaining quality in Kootenay Boundary.
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0: Head over feet, Alanis Morissette. Gallery 2 has their Grand Forks Art Gallery Summer Social that's going to be coming up on Saturday, 7 to 10. Tickets are $30. You can get them at Eventbrite in advance right now. A chance to have the freedom to enjoy the evening with some music. You got, there's meals, desserts, there's beer and cider, a little bit of a summer social. Wear your best Hawaiian shirt or whatever your nice casual summer clothing will be. But just that more easy breezy summer social Saturday, July 25th. That's coming up at the gallery.
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will fade eventually. So if our time is running out, day after day, we'll make the mundane a masterpiece. Oh my, my, oh my, my love, I take one look at you, you're taking me.

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1: Breaking news from the downtown core of Preston as police have secured an active crime scene. Canyon Street is closed between 10th and 12th Avenue, including the pedestrian walkway at 11th Avenue between Canyon Street and Cook Street parking lots. Police are asking the public to please stay away from the area and allow investigators to work safely. Motorists and pedestrians should use alternate routes until the scene is clear. Police say that they are expected to provide another update by noon or sooner if new information becomes available. But until then, here's Greg Nestrov with the rest of the news report.
2: It's now a three-way race for mayor in Trail. Incumbent Colleen Jones says she took her time before deciding to seek re-election this fall.
3: Well, I've been thinking about it for quite a while, actually. I've been, ever since we set our strategic priorities, I was thinking about, okay, do I want to be a part of it? You know, am I still going to be here for this?
2: Jones says she feels the city's moving in the right direction and she wants to continue. She's up against councilors Terry Martin and Nick Cashel, who announced their candidacies in June. Drug investigations in Greater Trail were way up in the second quarter compared to the same time last year. RCMP Staff Sergeant Dave Johnson says there were 17 compared to 3 in 2025. He says that's got a lot to do with the recriminalization of drugs in BC, but how police respond is case specific.
4: The shift to recriminalizing is also working with the people that we're serving, the people that we're addressing. We need to make sure that they know that these things have changed.
2: Overall, police had nearly 100 more calls between April and June versus the same period of 2025. Illuminating a crosswalk near the Colombo Lodge in Trail might not be the best way to improve safety. City Council has been told bump outs might be a better way to go. Ministry of Transportation traffic engineer Ryan Oakley says it's been done elsewhere.
5: It just shortens the crossing length, which decreases the exposure risk for the pedestrians. It increases their visibility while they're still protected on the bump out. Obviously, pedestrians kind of hiding behind parked cars is a bit of an issue, probably in the Gulch for sure.
2: In 2024, the ministry studied the crosswalk, but found there aren't enough pedestrians to justify lights. However, some councillors note lots of people cross the highway when the Colombo Lodge hosts events. Pickleball players in Nelson want the city to make the sport more accessible. Resident Ann Cohen told council there are currently no public pickleball courts in the city with permanent nets.
6: Unfortunately, Nelson doesn't have any public pickleball. We do have pickleball courts, but they're not public. The regular person, you can't play unless you're a member.
2: She's asking the city to install two permanent nets on one of the tennis courts at Lakeside Park. Council referred the request to staff for a report on possible next steps. The province is overhauling its graduated licensing program this fall, including scrapping the second road test for most new drivers. Starting October 19th, novice drivers with a clean record will instead be assessed based on their driving record. ICBC's Greg Harper says the changes reflect how drivers' licensing has evolved.
7: Since the introduction of the graduated licensing program over 25 years ago, you know, really perspectives related to testing as a single evaluation tool have evolved. For example, Ontario, BC, and New Zealand are the only jurisdictions to still require a second road test to exit the GLP.
2: Drivers currently enrolled in the graduated licensing program will receive letters in the coming months explaining how the changes affect them. And Health Minister Adrian Dix says Canada must respond to the latest threat of tariffs by becoming more self-sufficient and expanding trade beyond the U.S. Dix points to BC's support during California's wildfires and criticizes suggestions Canada is to blame for wildfire impacts. He says the province must continue investing in its economy while standing up to U.S. pressure.
8: We've got to become more self-sufficient. We're diversifying our markets. Use our powerful BC Hydro to ensure that we have the electricity and strengthen that electricity we need.
2: The tariffs are scheduled to take effect in less than 30 days.
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1: The Blue Jays' struggles continued last night, allowing three runs in the sixth inning to fall to the Tampa Bay Rays 4-2 for their fourth straight loss in a row. Meanwhile, in the minors, Max Scherzer did as good as you could want for a rehab stint, lasting a full five innings, throwing 40 strikes and getting seven strikeouts for the Buffalo Bisons. Reports say he'll probably be at least one more rehab start in the minors before he'll be ready to be back up with the Major League club. Finally, the Whitecaps experienced their third loss of the season last night in a 4-3 game against Cincinnati, but that's okay as they still lead the Western Conference in the MLS with a game in hand over San Jose.
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9: Another sunshine day today here, hidden by the smoke. We are going to be a high of 36, going to feel more like 40 with the UV index. It is calling for a possible thunderstorm late afternoon with some gusting winds. Friday's forecast is about the same as it is today. There is the air quality and heat warning in effect. It is currently 19 degrees.
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Black Cars, Gino Vannelli right here on Juice FM. Good morning, Jumpstart, in the 9 o'clock work hour. Hope you're having a great day, and I hope if anyone's retiring this month, in particular at Interfor, Mr. McClellan, I hope you have a great rest of your month riding out the time until it's just time to hang up the fluorescent orange and yellow safety jacket and safety vest, and then enjoy the rest of your time. So for anyone else that might be thinking about retiring, I say go for it. Watch my dad work his 65th year. And then I said, you should retire. And he said, well, if I work one more year, I'll have blah, blah, blah. I said, okay. Then he did that one year. He goes, if I work one more year, I'll be able to buy a new vehicle. And I said, uh-huh, okay. And then if I work one more year, and finally we said, no, that's enough. At 68, you're done. You're not working anymore. We pulled the pin on him. We forced him to. And then he went golfing full-time, and he was quite happy and hasn't looked back since. So if anyone else is getting ready to retire in this month, enjoy your final stretch of work.

0: ahead by a century and the tragically hip. Well, work to make Greenwood's historic City Hall more accessible is expected to begin next week. So the city manager said in an interview that the local seniors group raised the issue about 9 months ago, concerned about the front entrance, which is just a couple of flights of steps. They have a temporary wooden ramp in the back, but it's not very adequate, and the actual entrance itself doesn't meet current standards for accessibility. It's an old historic building. But they are looking at revamping the front access with a road-level ramp and automatic doors that meet the standards of accessibility today. So they'll be looking at that starting next week out in Greenwood.
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0: Heaven is a place on earth. Well, Canadian Blood Services says blood donations have dropped 20% since the beginning of June. And it's a steep decline. Now, usually they expect it to drop in the summer months because we're all kind of scattered doing our thing in the summer. But it's already below the threshold that it usually is in June, which means it's going to take even more to replenish. So now they're really asking for people to step up and donate. So I share this because you never know. Someone out there has done it before. They may have needed it. And so they're, you know, back on their feet and they're good. And so they're happy to do it. So it looks like the Canadian Blood Services is encouraging eligible donors to make that appointment just because of our current situation in Canada in terms of, well, in particular BC, where we're 20% below our usual mark in June.
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0: obsession and emotion. It is the 23rd of July in 2026. Let's go back in time into the DeLorean. 1798, French forces under Napoleon capture Alexandria, beginning the French campaign in Egypt. That was back in 1798. And here we are today in 2026 on the TikTok. You get 80 maybe on the spin and rock. You might as well enjoy it. Put the best version of yourself forward. Today was a gift. That's why it's called the present. So utilize it as a gift exactly that way. By recognizing legacy matters. What you say, how you act, what we do matters. And remember, this is crucial. We want to inspire the younger generation. That means we have to be someone to look up to. That's on us. In hopes that they look up from their phones to follow suit. Have a fantastic rest of your day. Enjoy your Thursday. See you tomorrow.
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1: I'm Storm Lenny. Police have secured an active crime scene in downtown Creston. Canyon Street is closed between 10th and 12th Avenues, including the pedestrian walkway at 11th Avenue between the Canyon Street and Cook Street parking lots. Police are asking the public to stay away from the area to allow investigators to work safely. Motorists and pedestrians should use alternate routes until the scene is cleared. We've reached out to police for more information, but haven't heard back yet. Further updates will be provided as they become available. It's now a three-way race for Marin Trail. Incumbent Colleen Jones says she took her time before deciding to seek re-election this fall.
2: Well, I've been thinking about it for quite a while, actually. Ever since we set our strategic priorities, I was thinking about, okay, do I want to be a part of it? You know, am I still going to be here for this?
1: Jones says she feels the city is moving in the right direction and she wants to continue. She's up against councillors Terry Martin and Nick Cashel, who announced their candidacies in June. Drug investigations in Greater Trail were way up in the second quarter compared to the same time last year. RCMP Staff Sergeant Dave Johnson says there were 17 compared to 3 in 2025. He says it's got a lot to do with the recriminalization of drugs in BC, but how police respond is case specific.
3: The shift to recriminalizing is also working with the people that we're serving, the people that we're addressing. We need to make sure that they know that these things have changed.
1: Overall, police had nearly 100 more calls between April and June versus the same period of 2025. Illuminating a crosswalk near the Colombo Lodge and Trail might not be the best way to improve safety. City Council has been told bump outs might be a better way to go. Ministry of Transportation traffic engineer Ryan Oakley says it's been done elsewhere.
4: And it just shortens the crossing length, which decreases the exposure risk for the pedestrians. It increases their visibility while they're still protected on the bump out. Obviously, pedestrians kind of hiding behind parked cars is a bit of an issue, probably in the Gulch for sure.
1: In 2024, the ministry studied the crosswalk, but found there aren't enough pedestrians to justify lights. However, some councillors note lots of people cross the highway when the Colombo Lodge hosts events. Pickleball players in Nelson want the city to make the sport more accessible. Resident Ann Cohen told Council Tuesday there are currently no public pickleball courts in the city with permanent nets.
5: Unfortunately, Nelson doesn't have any public pickleball. We do have pickleball courts, but they're not public. The regular person, you can't play unless you're a member of the club.
1: She's asking the city to install two permanent nets on one of the tennis courts at Lakeside Park. Council referred the request to staff for a report on possible next steps. The province is overhauling its graduated licensing program this fall, including scrapping the second road test for most new drivers. Starting October 19th, novice drivers with a clean record will instead be assessed based on their driving record. ICBC's Greg Harper says the changes reflect how driver's licensing has evolved.
6: Since the introduction of the graduated licensing program over 25 years ago, you know, really perspectives related to testing as a single evaluation tool have evolved. For example, Ontario, BC and New Zealand are the only jurisdictions to still require a second road test to exit the GLP.
1: Drivers currently enrolled in the graduated licensing program will receive letters in the coming months explaining how the changes affect them. Health Minister Adrian Dix says Canada must respond to the latest threat of tariffs by becoming more self-sufficient and expanding trade beyond the U.S. Dix points to BC support during California's wildfires and criticizes suggestions Canada is to blame for wildfire impacts. He says the province must continue investing in its economy while standing up to U.S. pressure.
7: We've got to become more self-sufficient. 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
1: The tariffs are scheduled to take effect in less than 30 days.
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1: The Blue Jays look to avoid a 5-game losing streak this afternoon in their final game against the Rays. After today, they will face the hottest team in the division in the Boston Red Sox, who have gone from the bottom of the AL East to 6 games ahead of the Blue Jays in the month of July. Meanwhile, the Chicago Blackhawks have brought back Patrick Kane on an $8 million deal for the next 2 seasons. Kane played his best hockey as a Blackhawk, winning 3 Stanley Cups and a 2016 Hart for Most Valuable Player in the league before joining the Rangers and the Red Wings.
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1: A reminder that Highway 3 is closed through downtown Creston between Pine Street and 14th Avenue. A detour is in effect via Cook Street. You can also expect minor delays once again today between Castlegar and Christina Lake via Highway 3, where single-lane traffic is in effect until 7, and on Highway 3B north of the Nancy Green Summit until 5 p.m. In our weather forecast, we do still have both a heat and air quality warning in effect for the Kootenay region. Environment Canada is forecasting temperatures to reach as high as 37 degrees again over the next 2 days, and more wildfire smoke over the next 2 days as well. This afternoon, we can expect possible showers and the risk of a thunderstorm with a high of 35. The chance of showers and a thunderstorm tonight dropping down to 17. The chance of showers and a thunderstorm again tomorrow afternoon with a high of 35. And the chance of showers dropping down to 15 for tomorrow night. I'm Storm Lenny.
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0: Diana. That's Brian Adams. I'm Bryce. It's Juice FM. It's Thursday today, but it's a smoky one. Yes, more smoke here and more supposedly in the forecast as well. I think the smoke's going to be sticking around for another maybe day or two. We'll get more into the weather here in a little bit. I'll get out of here and leave you with something pink in 60 seconds.
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0: Charlotte Cardin 99 nights on Juice FM. Yes. Okay, weather, it's not that great. Our high today is supposedly 36 degrees. I don't think it'll get up there. The smoke, if it does one thing, it does make the temperature a little bit cooler. But tonight we are expecting showers and a risk of thunderstorms as well. Not great. More smoke tomorrow, another 36 degree high. Now the forecast is telling me Saturday will be sunny. So maybe the smoke's going to get out of here. I would advise to keep the BC Wildfire Service interactive map on the ready, because you can check the smoke forecast in there. And I'm just checking it right now, and it looks like the smoke is going to kind of continue sticking in the area, coming up from below the border, and maybe clearing out a little bit in the next couple of days. But as of right now, more smoke will be here.
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0: The Empire State of Mind, Part 2, broken down by strictly Alicia Keys. That is the non-Jay-Z version. Was it Jay-Z? Yeah, I think that's right. I don't know. Maybe I'm wrong. Anyways, I am off track. We have a morning meetup happening on Saturday. This is a Boundary Connect meant to bring the communities together. This is going down at Coyote Indie Books in Grand Forks, 9:45 a.m. Get some coffee, some good conversations with good people. Christina Lake, you're welcome. Grand Forks, Greenwood, maybe. If you can make the trip, check it out. 9:45 this Saturday morning at Coyote Indie Books.
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Lunatic Fringe. It's Red Rider. I'm Bryce Juice FM. We got a fundraiser happening tomorrow in Grand Forks. 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

It's the Killers and All These Things I've Done. It's Juice FM. Bryce hanging out with you for the afternoon. Of course, it's a smoky day out there, and just make sure you're staying safe. And I do want to make note that we officially have a campfire ban. Came into effect at noon today. That's all campfires. They are prohibited. Now, you can use the propane kind of stoves, but if you want to, just check the BC Wildfire Service website for the full details. Also prohibited, burn bales, barrels, fireworks, sky lanterns, and any kind of open flame burning device. Let's keep our area safe for the rest of this summer. All right, here's Con Can on Juice.

0: Change Advance. The second that I saw you, Juice FM. Okay. A little update on our fire situation here. Of course, the ones in our area have been mostly handled. The two biggest in the southwest, or rather, yeah, southeast, rather, corridor. The biggest one is west of Kimberly, Tower Creek 2. That one has climbed up to 250, but it's the other one, the Matthews Creek fire. That one is listed at 869 hectares, which is still nothing compared to the worst ones in our province over near Boston Bar. Three different fires that are all kind of combined into one at this point. Anderson Creek is almost 6,000 hectares right now. Okay, just by it, Brunswick Creek, that's over 6,000. And then the biggest one of them all, also near Boston Bar, the Ainslie Creek fire, 17,000 hectares. That, I feel so bad for that area. Every year it seems they get another fire. But anyways, stay safe. Check the BC Wildfire Service map to always stay in the know about fires in our area and across the province.
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That's some old school Taylor Swift there. The early stuff, Love Story, back when she was still a country artist. Well, let's keep in the tune of country because we're going to spotlight Ryan McMahon today on the Made and Played in Canada spotlight. Ladysmith's Ryan McMahon, and he kind of does it all. A little bit of acoustic, a little bit of folk, some rock, and some country sounds in there as well. Let's give a listen right now to Ryan McMahon here in the dark.

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1: No, there ain't no rest for the wicked, and the wicked featured on Come On Man. We got a Florida man pulled over for speeding. The officer went back to his cruiser, and, well, the guy tried to get out of the ticket. What does he do? He calls 911 to report there was a murder happening at a nearby street corner. He hoped the officer would be called away and maybe he'd avoid the ticket. Well, the officer noticed him on the phone. The dispatcher was able to trace the call right back to him. And now he's facing a felony charge for misusing the 911 system. This could mean 5 years in jail. And, yeah, the $209 speeding ticket he was trying to get out of still has to pay that, too. Come on, man.
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1: I'm Storm Lenny. Traffic is moving again on Creston's Canyon Street after today's police closure. However, the town says the 11th Avenue pedestrian walkway and immediate surrounding area remain closed as an active crime scene. Police still haven't said what they're investigating, nor when the walkway will reopen. We reached out, but haven't heard back. Tech made a gross profit of $202 million in Trail in the second quarter. Josiah Spiker has more.
2: According to the company's earnings report, that was up from $42 million for the same period of last year, and it contributed to an overall gross profit of $1.6 billion. Tech says the increased earnings in Trail were driven by higher commodity prices and the company's feed strategy. They're using up-on-site residue rather than buying new feed stock. Zinc and lead production were both down due to scheduled maintenance. Tech says it spent $25 million improving its plant and equipment in the second quarter.
1: A young grizzly bear with a limp spotted between Nelson and Weimer is not believed to be in distress. BC's Ministry of Environment and Parks says the limp is the result of an old injury first reported to the Conservation Officer Service last year. Officials say the yearling has been spotted traveling along Highway 6 with its mother and two siblings. Any safety concerns should be reported to the RAP line. The city of Nelson is continuing to deal with a significant level of staff turnover. City Manager Kevin Cormack told Council Tuesday retirements, parental leaves, and a tight labor market have affected several departments.
3: The amount of change that we're going through right at the moment is kind of unprecedented in my career, and I've been here a while. So.
1: He says Public Works is among the departments seeing significant change.
3: I think three employees represented 100 plus years of service to the city, all leaving at the same time.
1: Cormack says the city has also faced hiring challenges, recruiting qualified candidates for some specialized positions. Nelson's newest supportive housing project now has a name. On Tuesday, BC Housing's Tyler Baker told council the 43-unit development at 45 Government Road will be called Elephant Mountain Place. He also said work is moving ahead to improve the North Shore Inn.
4: We're also commencing renovations on the North Shore Inn. That will renovate the existing building to provide longer-term stability to those units and ensure that they can continue to provide the supportive services that are there from the people who are living there.
1: Baker confirmed Elephant Mountain Place is on track to open this fall. It'll be operated by Nelson Cares. Some former ICBC driver examiners in the East Kootenai are raising concerns over the province's decision to remove the Class 5 road test. Beginning October 19th, eligible Class 7 novice drivers with a clean driving record will instead be assessed based on their driving history before advancing to a Class 5 license. Laura Slack of Smart Drivers of Canada says the exit test is an important part of the licensing process.
5: It gave everyone the opportunity to have a final phase of having their driving skills checked and confirmed to be at the level of requirement to operate the vehicle safely.
1: She says proper driver education will be even more important with the test being removed. More information on the province's decision can be found on our website.
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1: The Blue Jays snapped their four-game losing streak with a 3-1 win over the Rays this afternoon to salvage the final game of the series. They'll now face the hottest team in the division, the Boston Red Sox, who have gone from the bottom of the AL East to six games ahead of the Jays during the month of July. Meanwhile, the Chicago Blackhawks have brought back Patrick Kane on an $8 million deal for the next two seasons. Kane played his best hockey as a Blackhawk, winning three Stanley Cups and a 2016 Hart for most valuable player in the league before joining the Rangers and the Red Wings.
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1: On Highway 3, single lane traffic is in effect on a section between Christina Lake and Castlegar weekdays until 7 p.m. In our weather forecast, we still have a heat and air quality warning in effect for the Kootenai region. Environment Canada is forecasting temperatures to reach as high as 37 degrees again over the next 2 days, and more wildfire smoke over the next 2 days as well. Tonight, the forecast calls for the chance of showers and a thunderstorm dropping down to 17, the chance of showers and a thunderstorm again tomorrow afternoon with a high of 35, the chance of showers tomorrow night dropping down to 15, and sunny with a high of 34 for Saturday. I'm Storm Lenny. Shoot.

0: In the End by Linkin Park. That one is just, it's a special song to me. Hybrid Theory by Linkin Park, one of the first albums I ever purchased with my own money. Anyways, let's keep moving on. I do want to make note, the Grand Forks Film Festival, which is coming up late September at the Gem Theater. Tomorrow is the late deadline. If there's anyone out there that's been trying to get a film together to submit for the festival, the late deadline, July 24th, and the extended deadline is August 14th. This is coming up. I'm excited. It's going to be a good time, a chance to see some, you know, films made in our community and beyond as well. The Grand Forks Film Festival, just a couple of months away.
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0: Yes, Sublime are back with new music. That's Ensenada, and it's sublime, truly. All right, Odd Origins. Dinosaurs. Okay. What? No. The name of the dinosaur. Okay. Why are they called dinosaurs? Well, the answer is hidden right in the word. Dinosaur translates in Greek to terrible lizard. And not like evil monsters. It's more terrible in the sense of like powerful or fearsome, awe-inspiring. Basically, science looked at these creatures and said, those are some impressive lizards. Except one problem. Dinosaurs aren't actually lizards.
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4: 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We're bringing live pro wrestling to Grand Forks, B.C. 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

0: Rokin by Lovely the Band. It's Juice FM. All right, we already did our Made and Played in Canada spotlight today, but rather than spotlighting a specific artist, I just want to talk a little bit about the platform itself, because Made and Played in Canada is something great, something truly awesome, right? We are creating a space for musicians all across the country to get their music on the radio. You know, there's a lot of, you know, the struggling musicians out there. There's a lot of them. Well, we want to make it a little bit easier. Made and Played in Canada is the place to upload music. If you know a musician or you are one, get your music on there. And hey, I might just be playing it right here on Juice FM within a week or so. So anyways, Made and Played in Canada, check it out. And if you're looking for some new music, well, there's a lot of it. As of this moment, 366 artists have uploaded and more are on the way. That's Made and Played in Canada.
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4: Yellowhead Road and Bridge reminds drivers that with summer comes construction zones. 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Yellowhead Road and Bridge, maintaining quality in Kootenay Boundary.
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1: I'm Storm Lenny. Traffic is moving again on Creston's Canyon Street after today's police closure. However, the town says the 11th Avenue pedestrian walkway and immediate surrounding area remain closed as an active crime scene. Police still haven't said what they're investigating, nor when the walkway will reopen. We reached out, but haven't heard back. Teck made a gross profit of $202 million in Trail in the second quarter. Josiah Spiker has more.
2: According to the company's earnings report, that was up from $42 million for the same period of last year, and it contributed to an overall gross profit of $1.6 billion. Teck says the increased earnings in Trail were driven by higher commodity prices and the company's feed strategy. They're using up-on-site residue rather than buying new feed stock. Zinc and lead production were both down due to scheduled maintenance. Teck says it spent $25 million improving its plant and equipment in the second quarter.
1: A young grizzly bear with a limp spotted